0: song. Radio Olive par aane wala gaana cool song of the hour. Song of the
1: hour. 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Kya baat? Ye baat hai.
0: Cool song.

ऑटोमोटिव अपडेट्स। MOCI Qatar Energy signs up TOR. The Ministry of Commerce and Industry and Qatar Energy signed the terms of reference yesterday for the establishment and implementation of a governance mechanism for the allocation of hydrocarbon-derived resources to industrial investment opportunities and to develop a new medium industries area in Masjid Industrial City. The agreement was signed by Saleh Majid Al Khulaifi, Assistant Undersecretary for Industrial Affairs and Business Development at MOCI, and Ahmed Saeed Al Amoudi, Executive Vice President for Surface Development and Sustainability at Qatar Energy. Qatar fully resumes maritime navigation. Qatar has fully resumed maritime navigation for all types of vessels and ships, the Ministry of Transport announced yesterday. In a circular posted on its official X account, the ministry said the resumption takes effect from the date of issuance, allowing navigation activities to return to normal for all categories of maritime vessels and ships. The move lifts a precautionary suspension a few days ago. The MOT had then advised owners and users of maritime vessels, including leisure boats, fishing boats and jet skis, to temporarily halt sailing and all maritime activities until further notice.

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ऑलिव अपडेट्स, ऑलिव अपडेट्स। MOCI Qatar Energy signs up TOR. The Ministry of Commerce and Industry and Qatar Energy signed the terms of reference yesterday for the establishment and implementation of a governance mechanism for the allocation of hydrocarbon-derived resources to industrial investment opportunities and to develop a new medium industries area in Masjid Industrial City. The agreement was signed by Saleh Majid Al Khulaifi, Assistant Undersecretary for Industrial Affairs and Business Development at MOCI, and Ahmed Saeed Al Amoudi, Executive Vice President for Surface Development and Sustainability at Qatar Energy. Qatar fully resumes maritime navigation. Qatar has fully resumed maritime navigation for all types of vessels and ships, the Ministry of Transport announced yesterday. In a circular posted on its official X account, the ministry said the resumption takes effect from the date of issuance, allowing navigation activities to return to normal for all categories of maritime vessels and ships. The move lifts a precautionary suspension a few days ago. The MOT had then advised owners and users of maritime vessels, including leisure boats, fishing boats and jet skis, to temporarily halt sailing and all maritime activities until further notice.

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0: लाइव अपडेट्स। एमओसीआई कतर एनर्जी साइंस अप टीओआर। The Ministry of Commerce and Industry and Qatar Energy signed the terms of reference yesterday for the establishment and implementation of a governance mechanism for the allocation of hydrocarbon-derived resources to industrial investment opportunities and to develop a new medium industries area in Masjid Industrial City. The agreement was signed by Saleh Majid Al Khulaifi, Assistant Undersecretary for Industrial Affairs and Business Development at MOCI, and Ahmed Saeed Al Amoudi, Executive Vice President for Surface Development and Sustainability at Qatar Energy. Qatar fully resumes maritime navigation. Qatar has fully resumed maritime navigation for all types of vessels and ships, the Ministry of Transport announced yesterday. In a circular posted on its official X account, the ministry said the resumption takes effect from the date of issuance, allowing navigation activities to return to normal for all categories of maritime vessels and ships. The move lifts a precautionary suspension a few days ago. The MOT had then advised owners and users of maritime vessels, including leisure boats, fishing boats and jet skis, to temporarily halt sailing and all maritime activities until further notice.
1: अब सुनिए ऑलिव का जबरदस्त है।

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1: MOCI Qatar Energy signs up TOR. The Ministry of Commerce and Industry and Qatar Energy signed the terms of reference yesterday for the establishment and implementation of a governance mechanism for the allocation of hydrocarbon-derived resources to industrial investment opportunities and to develop a new medium industries area in Masjid Industrial City. The agreement was signed by Saleh Majid Al Khulaifi, Assistant Undersecretary for Industrial Affairs and Business Development at MOCI, and Ahmed Saeed Al Amoudi, Executive Vice President for Surface Development and Sustainability at Qatar Energy. Qatar fully resumes maritime navigation. Qatar has fully resumed maritime navigation for all types of vessels and ships, the Ministry of Transport announced yesterday. In a circular posted on its official X account, the ministry said the resumption takes effect from the date of issuance, allowing navigation activities to return to normal for all categories of maritime vessels and ships. The move lifts a precautionary suspension a few days ago. The MOT had then advised owners and users of maritime vessels, including leisure boats, fishing boats and jet skis, to temporarily halt sailing and all maritime activities until further notice.

0: आप सुन रहे हैं कतर का नंबर वन रेडियो स्टेशन रेडियो ओलिव 106.3 FM।
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